Yeah, that was Cosmic Blue Swede. Hooked on a Feeling for Guardians of the Galaxy. Absolutely brilliant movie. I'm sure you've all pretty much seen it just now. I took a wee bit of persuading to get into that, my hubby. I thought, fit as ass. Anyway, I watched the first couple of that and it was absolutely brilliant. Good laugh. It was

Yeah, that was Cosmic Blue Swede. Hooked on a Feeling for Guardians of the Galaxy. Absolutely brilliant movie. I'm sure you've all pretty much seen it just now. I took a wee bit of persuading to get into that, my hubby. I thought, fit as ass. Anyway, I watched the first couple of that and it was absolutely brilliant. Good laugh. It was fit.

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1: It's 8am on Saturday the 16th of May. This is the news this morning here on Devon FM. Greater Manchester Mayor Andy Burnham has been cleared to seek selection as Labour's candidate in a by-election which could pave the way for him to return to Westminster. The Mayor has been given the go-ahead by Labour's ruling National Executive Committee, which blocked his previous attempt to stand in a by-election in January. If he's selected as the candidate in Makerfield in the northwest of England and goes on to win, Burnham is widely expected to try to replace Sir Keir Starmer as Prime Minister. The Prime Minister is continuing to resist calls to stand down and set a timetable for his departure and is expected to fight any challenge from Burnham or other likely contenders. US President Donald Trump has cautioned Taiwan against formally declaring independence from China. "I'm not looking to have somebody go independent," the US President told Fox News on Friday at the end of his two-day summit with his Chinese counterpart Xi Jinping in Beijing. Taiwanese President Lai Xiangti has previously stated that Taiwan does not need to declare formal independence because it already sees itself as a sovereign nation. The United States has long supported Taiwan, including being bound by law to provide it with a means of self-defence, but has frequently had to square this alliance with maintaining a diplomatic relationship with China. The deaths of two farmers who were killed in separate incidents involving falling hay bales are to be the focus of a single fatal accident inquiry, it has been announced. Self-employed farmer George Stephen from Mulbane near Keith was struck by a hay bale in November 2020 and later died in hospital. Another farmer, Gary Thompson of Rothie Norman, died in July 2025 after he was also hit by a falling bale. The Crown Office said that although they were separate incidents, there were enough common features in the circumstances to hold a single fatal accident inquiry. A senior police officer has criticised Celtic for failing to put plans in place for an official title party should the club retain the Scottish Premiership today. Martin O'Neill's team need to defeat leaders Hearts at Parkhead to win the league for the fifth year in a row. In recent years, Celtic fans have been involved in antisocial behaviour after gathering in their thousands in the Merchant City and Trongate areas of Glasgow.

school. As precautionary measures, including the removal of glass from bus stop shelters, were taken on Friday, the club urged supporters to avoid mass gatherings which have a high impact on the city. And finally, this Saturday morning, the Duke and Duchess of Sussex are to make a film based on a true story of British troops under siege during the Afghanistan War. The couple's production company, Archerwell, is developing a feature film for Netflix based on the book No Way Out by Major Adam Jowett. Major Jowett led a unit of soldiers who defended a compound in the town of Musa Qala in a Taliban stronghold in Helmand province from waves of attacks in 2006. It's a highly personal subject for Prince Harry. He spent 10 years in the British Army until 2015, including two tours of duty in Afghanistan. Now let's have a look at this weather for the Devon FM broadcast area for today, Saturday. Sunny intervals and a moderate breeze. That's our overview for our local area for today. And sunrise this morning, that was 4:46. Sunset this tonight, 27 minutes past 9. Our levels today, pollen and pollution at low, UV is at medium, and a maximum temperature expected of 10 degrees up and down the coast, move slightly inland, slightly higher today, a maximum temperature of 11. Currently here on the Battery Green, the sun is shining, not a bad morning, but chilly, and currently at 4 minutes past 8, we've got a local temperature on the coast of 7 degrees, heading inland, they're hitting 8 this morning.

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1: Now let's do what we do at this time on a Saturday. Let's have a wee look back and see what happened on this day. In the music world today, of course, 16th of May, and we're starting off 1981. And the former New Christie Minstrels member, she was there with Kenny Rogers, Kim Carnes, started a 9-week run at number one in the US singles chart with Betty Davis Eyes. It was her only ever US number one. Only a number 10 hit here in the UK.

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0: Ahoy Portsoy! 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Then from 9pm to midnight, it's Chris Grant's Blues Response Unit, a powerful blend of blues and rock to close the night in style. 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Glenglasgow Scottish Traditional Boat Festival, Saturday the 13th and Sunday the 14th of June. Now, on this day, 1987, U2 started a 3-week run at number one in the US singles chart with or Without You, the group's first US number one, the third track from their 1987 album, The Joshua Tree. The song was the group's most successful single at the time.

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0: Now, on this day, 1992, Carter, the Unstoppable Sex Machine scored their first and only UK number one album with 1992's The Love Album. The English indie rock band, formed in 1988 with singer Jim Bob Morrison and guitarist Les Fruitback Carter.

This one's day 2019. Pink was at number one in the US album charts with Hurts to Be Human. The album, which reached number one in 8 countries, became Pink's 3rd consecutive album to debut at number one in the Billboard 200 chart.

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1: Have a look at some birthdays in the music world. If it is your birthday today, Saturday the 16th of May, big happy birthday to you. Saturday birthdays, you know by now, I love them, I rate them. So let's see who is celebrating today in the music world. Jonathan Richman, born this day in 1951, guitarist vocalist from the American rock band The Modern Lovers, scored the 1977 UK number 5 Egyptian reggae, which we're going to play. He has appeared in the films Dumb and Dumber and There's Something About Mary.

Be finished there from them. Jonathan Richmond, the Modern Lover, celebrating Jonathan Richmond's birthday today. Happy birthday. Now, also celebrating today, 1953, Richard Page was born. Richard Page, lead singer with the pop rock band Mr. Mister. Now, in 1985, they got to number one in the States with this. 1986, they got to number four. It's Broken Wings.

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1: We're having a look at who was born on this day in the music world today, Saturday the 16th of May. 1955, Hazel O'Connor was born, singer-songwriter and actress, and she got to number five in 1980 with Eighth Day, as well as starring in the film Breaking Glass. So if you haven't seen Breaking Glass, it's definitely worth a wee look. Proper 80s movie. It is good. Music's cracking as well.

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A problem man had never seen as yet.

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Happy birthday to her. It's also Glenn Gregory's birthday, born this day 1958 from Heaven 17. 1983, this is her number two.

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0: 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It's Andrew Innes' birthday today. He was born this day, 1962. Andrew Innes from Primal Scream.

0: And our final birthday today. It's a big happy birthday. Born on this day, 1966, the youngest of the Jackson family. It's Janet Jackson. Big happy birthday to her. She's amassed an extensive catalogue of hits with singles such as Nasty, Rhythm Nation, That's the Way Love Goes, When I Think of You, Together Again, What Have You Done For Me Lately, selling over 100 million records worldwide. I hope she's managing to have a wee rest today and do some celebrating. Happy birthday, Janet Jackson. Happy birthday, everyone celebrating today.
1: Again? Mm-hmm. Well, what's up with this guy? Do you really like him that much?
2: 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He is fun. He does a lot of nice things for me.
1: I know he used to do nice stuff for you, but what has he done for you?

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Diana Ross here, I'm coming out. Good morning, how are you? 6 minutes past nine. It's Saturday's breakfast show here on Devon FM. Just in time, we're just approaching our final hour. Well, we're into our final hour. What am I talking about?

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Sienna Spiro there, and Material Lover from the movie The Devil Wears Prada 2 soundtrack. That is amazing. New single from Harry Styles, Dance No More, from the album. I love the title of his album. I'll keep saying it. Kiss All The Time, Disco Occasionally.

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Eurovision tonight. I love Eurovision. Call it cheesy, call it what you like. It's just a bit of it's entertainment, isn't it? I just love it. And, I love hearing songs from way back in Eurovision. So we'll do this just now. Winner of Eurovision in 1975, it was the Netherlands. You remember them? Teaching, Dutch band. And Ding-a-dong.

Teaching from Eurovision 1975. They won it with that. They did. It was performed in Netherlands, and that was, they were from the Netherlands. A home win. Here's Paul McCartney, Ringo Starr from the Boys of Dungeon Lane. It's

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0: Well, they're number one again this week. Sam Fender and Olivia Dean, and they've set themselves a wee chart record, the longest running number one male-female duet in the UK singles chart history, surpassing Rihanna and Jay-Z's Umbrella.

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quarter to ten. That's Holly Humberston there, and To Love Somebody. Now, today at Banff Castle, that's Castle Street here in Banff, we have one of our May pop-up shops between 10:30 and 3:30. You will find Diamond Crystal Art, Arts and Crafts by Davidson, and CM Co Art. And also the Flavours of Banffshire Art Exhibition from Banff Art Club will be on display as well. And if... that's from 10:30 to 3:30, by the way, the Banff Castle pop-up shops. Banff Sailing Club are holding their Discover Sailing Trial out today. That's down at the marina here in Banff. All welcome to try. Coming down, you say you're going to absolutely love it. Have a look around the boats as well. A barbecue, teas and all that stuff happening. So that's Banff Sailing Club. Discover Sailing today with them. That's at the marina in Banff. The wind's dropped. Don't think it's too bad a day. We'll keep you updated on that one. And, this is what we're going with now. This is just something special. It's James, it's our Jem. James Emmanuel, and it's Good Man.

0: 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You can find us on 5 Street in Macduff. 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Follow us on Facebook. Banff and Macduff Menshed, 5 Street, Macduff.
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3: Because Eurovision is tonight, and I think the most famous, most popular Eurovision song ever, and I'll tell you why, is Waterloo. Now, Waterloo, recorded, of course, by ABBA, the first single from the group's second album of the same name and their first under the Atlantic label in the States. Now, this was also the first single to be credited to the group performing under the name ABBA. Never performed before. And 1974, after winning the 14th edition of the Melodian Stefan, Waterloo represented Sweden in the 19th edition of the Eurovision Song Contest held in Brighton. Winning the contest and beginning ABBA's path to worldwide fame, topped the charts in several countries and reached the top 10 in the States. In 2005, at Eurovision's 50th anniversary competition, congratulations 50 years of the Eurovision Song Contest, Waterloo was chosen as the best song in the contest's history.

0: voted the greatest Eurovision song ever. Nobody can dispute that, I think. Even future ones, I don't think they can step up to that. Maybe Bucks Fizz, maybe not quite. Well, tonight it is, of course, Eurovision. You can watch it however you watch your TV from 8 p.m. And tonight it is Luke Mum No Computer who's going to be representing the UK. It's Sam Bartle, but uses the same stage names Sam Battle or Luke Mum No Computer. He's set to represent us tonight with Einsfy Dry. How will it do? Oh gosh, I'm not sure. Is it a Eurovision-y song? Well, I watched him in the semi-finals and what an amazing response he got from the crowd. Mm-hmm. Even the commentators were a wee bit surprised with it. So good luck, Luke Mum No Computer. I find it really difficult to say that as a name. Let's say good luck, Sam. Tonight is Einsfy Dry. And remember, it's from 8 p.m.
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1: And a very good morning to you. It is just turned 10 o'clock. You're listening to Gail here on Deveron FM, coming live from Battery Green here on Eurovision night. Just in a tiny little clip there of Look Mum, No Computer. Crazy stuff going to be happening on that stage for the UK entry tonight. Thanks to Lynn for doing the early bird slot as usual. I'm going to be here with you till 2 p.m. Got lots and lots to be playing this afternoon and, of course, for the first couple of hours of the morning. And we've got to talk about that weather. What's going on with that wind?

0: is I Wanna Dance With Somebody, and of course it's Whitney. I can never play enough Whitney Houston. Okay, so Banff Castle are having a their final pop-up shop today, happening at in about half an hour's time, 10:30 to 3:30. Things like Diamond Crystal Art, Arts and Crafts by Davidson, CMCO, I think, Art. Favours of Banffshire, Art Exhibition for Banff Art Club as well will be happening. So lots going on if you want to get down to the Banff Castle today and have a little mosey there, maybe a cuppa or something to eat. You can also, if you're very brave, go sailing, because Banff Sailing Club, I think, are welcoming everybody to come and try sailing. Discover sailing, as the poster says, and you can go along there and see what they're all about. I think meet everybody. They all look very happy, I've got to say, aboard that boat, but I can't see the sea behind. So get yourself down there if you fancy sailing. They're looking forward to meeting new people. We have, of course, got our test of time coming up. We're going back to the 60s for this one. Some classic songs by the look of things from the 60s for our test of time. And we have got new music as well. We've got new music from Ashley McBride. We've got Block Party, Brian Fallon, Georgia Smith. We've got Miles Smith. We've got Shakira, Shania Twain, and a few more besides. We will, of course, be doing our 12 o'clock rock, 3 at 1 Country. We're doing our birthdays of the day, our gem of the week from Nomi's folder. And we will be discussing the weather at some point around about 11 o'clock. In the meantime, Bruno Mars, Rose and Apathé.
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Roy Orbison, and I Drove All Night. Miles Smith up next. Hold Me in the Dark. It's brand new, just dropped this week. Goes like this.

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0: in and here comes the sun. Well, it's out. It's warming up, is anybody's guess. I will, of course, tell you what's coming up in the week. I think it is going to warm up this week. Way, it's about time to. It does feel like the cold weather has dragged, doesn't it? Anyway, we'll play some sunny tunes today. Get us in the mood for the weather that, fingers crossed, will be coming up midweek this week.
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Well, that was Duran Duran featuring Nile Rodgers and a track called Free to Love. Still going strong. That's incredible. I remember seeing them a long, long time ago. On at the... I think it must have been the Liverpool Empire or something like that. And, yeah, they were just getting big. They just had the Planet Earth track out, and all young and handsome with their frilly shirts and leather trousers. Yeah, very new romantic at the time. Okay, the search for the new James Bond officially kicks off. As auditions apparently are beginning. The process for the new James Bond, it's officially begun years after years of anticipation and speculation about who will take over from Daniel Craig's 007. I think Daniel Craig's made a fantastic James Bond, I've got to say. Yeah, like a modern-day James Bond has been absolutely brilliant. But all the auditions have been taking place in recent weeks, according to the sources from Hollywood, and the statement signals the beginning of the end of the long wait for the new James Bond. Crazy stuff. I don't think there's anybody... It's a bit like the presenters of Strictly, isn't it? There's so many names been bandied around, and nobody exactly knows, because I'm 100% sure that the BBC will announce it on the news once those Strictly presenters have been decided, because everyone's saying, oh, it's definitely her, it's definitely them, it's definitely this person, and then a new name pops up. So I'm biding my time for the Strictly presenters. However, I have no idea about the new James Bond at all. No idea. There's quite a few in the frame. Callum Turner, Jacob Elordi, Henry Cavill, I think Aaron Taylor-Johnson might be a very good Bond. Maybe, is he too young perhaps at all? I'm not 100% sure, but there's quite a few in there. If you fancy it yourself, of course, you can always nip down to the opticians. Throw your name into the ring. Why not? It's going to be good. It's going to be interesting. And it's going to be the setting for a brand new movie. So on that theme, we will play a Bond theme, I think. And I will go with Sam Smith and Writings on the Wall.

Sam Smith and Writings on the Wall. What a song that is. What a voice that is as well. A brilliant Bond theme, I think. And there's been a few. There's definitely been a few. Could have played many a Bond theme. So, the new Bond theme. And I think, is it Amazon that's taken over, incredibly? So Amazon have bought the James Bond franchise. What is going to happen? I hope it's still as fabulously good as it's always been. Lewis Capaldi up next to take us to the ads with some Stay Love.

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fabulous Talking Heads. And that, of course, is Once in a Lifetime. 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Excuse me. It's called Drop Dead.

0: Olivia Rodrigo, Drop Dead. Coming up after the ads, we've got a little bit of Janet Jackson.
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0: is Janet Jackson, as of course Michael Jackson dominates the charts this week. I think apart from being not the number one position, he is of course with the release of the movie, the soundtrack to his life, basically. He's back in the charts all over the place. So it's Janet Jackson's birthday today, so I thought I'd give her a little bit of a, give her a happy birthday. She is, of course, American singer, songwriter, dancer and actress, and the youngest child of the Jackson family. She's amassed an extensive catalogue of hits, such as Nasty, Rhythm Nation, The Way Love Goes, the one I've just played, Together Again, and All For You. And she has sold... Excuse me, she has sold over 100 million records worldwide. Born on this day, the 16th of May, back in 1966. A very happy birthday to Janet Jackson.
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0: Just turned 11 o'clock. You're listening to Gail here on Deveron FM, coming live from Battery Green here in Banff. Taking you for the next 3 hours until 2 p.m. Hopefully you can keep me company. I'm going to tell you a little bit about the weather today. Sunny intervals, moderate breeze, high of 10 and a low of 6. So not too bad. It's dry today, completely dry, so that's good news for everybody. And the mainland's going to start with the sunny spells, the odd shower on the north coast. It'll become cloudy in the evening, light rain in the far south, and showers on the Isles, but it's going to be dull in Shetland. So winds will ease on the Isles, which will be partly cloudy and drizzle. Cloudy on the mainland, spells of light rain sweeping north and east tonight, and it's going to be slightly milder, which is very good because it's been a rather cold over the last few nights. The it's really felt very wintry over the last few nights, and those downpours and the winds have definitely contributed to that. So tomorrow it's looking again, we're going to get thundery showers and light winds. We're still on the high of 11 and a low of 4, so not too bad. And then Monday, we've got a 13. So we're creeping up until we get to what looks like Wednesday, Thursday, when it looks like we will be in the mid to late teens, somewhere around there. And it's going to be sunny, definitely. There's obviously going to be showers over the next few days, but the wind's going to be died down. Tuesday's not too bad. Monday, Tuesday, not too bad. Wednesday wind dies down a bit, and Thursday, when it's nice and sunny, also dies down a bit, and Friday's going to be sunny too. So fingers crossed everybody can get some sunshine this week. Wouldn't that be absolutely lovely? Sunshine without the wind and the rain. And don't forget, while it's nice and dry, you can pop along to Banff Castle and see their May pop-up shops. It happened yesterday as well, and I think there's some different ones going on today. It started about half an hour ago at 10:30, and it's going on to 3:30 this afternoon. This is over at Banff Castle, and they're having things like Diamond Crystal Art, the Arts and Crafts by Davidson. They've got the CMCO Arts as well, and Flavours of Banffshire Art Exhibition from the Banff Art Club, which was on yesterday as well. So if you're needing something to do and you want to wander into town, get yourself over to Banff Castle and have a look what the arts have to offer over the this morning and the afternoon. And if you fancy sailing, get yourself down to Banff Sailing Club, where you can I think they're all, everyone's welcome to try, apparently. So I think they're probably looking for newbies, new people to join Banff Sailing Club, and that is, I think, down by the harbour. So if you can get down and ask about it, you can discover more. Banff Sailing Club. Yeah, sounds good to me when the weather improves. Not quite yet, I don't think. Not for me, anyway. I think I need a calm sea if I'm going to go sailing. And that's maybe not a good idea to sail in a calm sea. But, you know, I'm a little bit

queasy on the water. So, yeah, maybe other people might be a little bit better than me. Sam Fender still on the top spot in the UK charts with Olivia Dean and Rain Me In.

still on the number one spot. Sam Fender, Olivia Dean, and that is Rain Me In. Now then, up next, we have got Australia's entry for the Eurovision Song Contest tonight. How can I describe the Eurovision Song Contest? Some people love it, some people hate it, some people just watch it because it's on, and they like some things and they don't like others. It's a huge kind of flamboyant expression of all kinds of music from all kinds of European countries generally. Of course, some boycotted this year, and Australia in it this year. I'm not actually sure how Australia gets into the Eurovision, but they're here anyway, representing Australia, Delta Goodrum. And this is her song. It's called Eclipse.

0: she's got that top note. Sounds good to me. Sounds very Eurovision. We will have to wait and see tonight.
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That is Melanie C and Undefeated Champion. We've got one more track before we go to the ads, and then the other side of the ads, we've got our test of time coming from 1967. So I'm just going to go to the charts for this one, and this is Somber and Homewrecker.

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1: And here it is, your test of time results for the week ending the 9th of May 1967. Did you guess the year? And did you get the clues? And I'm not sure whether I would have got this year at all. In fact, probably wouldn't. I would have definitely not got this year. However, some rather good tunes, certainly tunes that have been played over the last few decades. So, I think we're going to start with your number five. 28 votes. It was number 7 in the charts. You voted it your number 5. It's Manfred Mann's Ha Ha Said the Clown.

is Manfred Mann, ha ha, said the clown. Don't recognise that one, really. But this next one I will definitely recognise, and with 39 votes, that's quite a big jump for the 5-4 one. So your number four was actually number three in the charts in 1967. But 39 votes made it your number four. It's the Jimi Hendrix Experience and Purple Haze.

Oh, that is Purple Haze and Jimi Hendrix, and it is your number four. Fabulous stuff. I think there was a Northern Soul version of that, Purple Haze. Absolutely loved it. Mamas and the Papas up next, dedicated to the one I love. Your number three, just jumping two votes to 41, was actually number six in the charts. And this is it.

That is dedicated to the one I love, the mamas and the papas. And that is your number three. Six in the charts, 41 votes got it to your number three. And jump into your number two. Just four votes ahead. It got 45 votes, this one. It was actually number 15 in the charts. Now, these, the one and two are the ones that are the furthest away from number one, ironically. Maybe stood the test of time a little bit better than it did when it was played in the charts. But this one, 45 votes, 15 in the charts. Your number two, The Tremolos, and Silence is Golden.

0: very different, isn't it? The music in the 60s, still some great tunes there, certainly. My favourite has to be Purple Haze on this one. But this next track is definitely a cracker. 67 votes. Not as many votes on the 60s as they are on the 80s. I don't know why. I don't know whether that's because, like, if you're like me, you don't necessarily know all of the songs. But this one, I think a lot of people would know this one, even if they weren't around in the days, you know, in the 67s and what have you. Anyway, we will get back. So your test of time this week, the results were Manfred Mann, Ha Ha, Said the Clown. Your number five was number seven in the charts, 28 votes voted it your number five. Jimi Hendrix Experience had your number four, Purple Haze, 39 votes got it there, was number three in the charts. Mamas and the Papas, Dedicated to the One I Love, had 41 votes. It was number six in the charts. You made it your number three. Tremolo's Silence Is Golden, your number two, got 45 votes and was actually number 15 in the charts. A real mix today. Now, this next one, your number one, 67 votes, so a bit of a jump. And it was number 17 in the charts. And it's your number one. It's Jeff Beck and Ho Ho Silver Lining.
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0: must have been out during the summer. It must have been sunny and hot when that is out. I'm sure of it, because that's obviously May 1967, but it must have been sunny and warm, because that is my mental picture of that track. Whether they just always play it on sunny days, I don't know. Jeff Beck, Hi Ho Silver Lining, your number one from May 1967, and the week ending the 9th, I think. Okay, we will be back next week, and we will have another brand new chart for you. I don't know myself what year it's coming from. There are clues coming for you, I think, on Friday, so we'll have to wait and see what year we get next Saturday. Be back around about the same time. Jeff Beck was number 17. It was the one that was furthest out in the charts as well. So all the others were nearer to the number one spot. But Jeff Beck's Ho Ho Silver Lining was actually number 17. Incredible. Yeah, okay. See you after the ads.
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1: And that is the latest from Madonna and Sabrina Carpenter. I would put those two together, actually. I would have put those two together. And it's a track called Bring Your Love. They sound good together. They are two off the same kind of thing, I think. Yes. Okay, let's go back to the 80s for this one. Talk, talk. Life's what you make it.

track from the 80s, and that is one of my faves going back in the day there, and it's Talk Talk's Life's What You Make It. Lainey Wilson up next, changing the tempo slightly for this one, and this is Can't Sit Still.

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1: And it's just turned 12 o'clock midday. You're listening to Gail here on Deveron FM, coming live from Battery Green here in Banff, taking you for the next couple of hours into the afternoon until 2 p.m. And we have a little bit of news about the Banff Castle pop-up shops having down at Banff Castle, of course. It's the May pop-up shops, and it's going on till 3:30. Moon and Moss Gifts will be there. Arts and Crafts by Davidson and CMCO Art, amongst others. And we've also got the Flavours of Banffshire Art Exhibition from Banff Art Club, and that's been going on yesterday and today. And I've got to say, some of those images are absolutely gorgeous, gorgeous. You know, the sea, the land, the pub. You know, they've got a bit of everything in there, so get yourself down there. Appreciate the talents of the Banffshire Art Exhibition Group. And, of course, Banff Castle pop-up shops, if you can get down there. Now then, a little bit of information on the sailing, if you'd have fancied a bit of sailing. So, obviously, it's a bit windy to go out today, but you can, if you want to, get the opportunity to go and look around the yachts. Some are very luxurious, surprisingly luxurious. Some are built for speed, others for racing. And if you want, you can go and have a look around the clubhouse as well. And just experience the beautiful setting of the Banff Marina and what is available for you down there from the Banff Sailing Club. Get yourself down there, have a little look round. If you've never been before and you fancy a bit of sailing, it's very interesting to go and pop down there and have a look at what is on offer. Okay, moving on to our 12 o'clock rock for today. 12 o'clock, 2 minutes past 12 o'clock rock, I think. And it's a birthday of the day as well. But I'll play it first. It's Nirvana and Smells Like Teen Spirit.

was our 12 o'clock rock for today, and it was Smells Like a Teen Spirit Nirvana, and it's Chris, and I'm hoping to get this right, Novoselic, who was the bassist with Nirvana. It's his birthday today, born on this day, the 16th of May, back in 1965. They had that track that got to number 6 in the UK, number 7, no, 7 in the UK, sorry, 6 in the US in 1991, and it was taken from the album in 91, Nevermind. And after Nirvana ended, Chris formed Sweet 75 and then Eyes Adrift, releasing one album with each band. From 2000 and 2006, he played in punk band Flipper. Very happy birthday to him. Must have had some memories of playing with Nirvana as well. How fabulous. Okay, coming up next, we have, I think, some Squeeze. Weekends on Devon FM are in association with Celebrations of Turriff.

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That is brand new from Martin Garrix, and that is with Ed Sheeran, and a track called Repeat It just dropped this week. You'll be hearing more of that, I am sure. Now a little bit of Ollie Muir's after reaching the finish line after an epic 400k challenge. Incredible, and no wonder he was a bit emotional as he crossed the finish line. I think he was on a bike and running, and what a feat that is. Bonkers. 400k, that's crazy amount of a crazy distance, I should say, to cover. Well done him. I'll tell you a little bit more in a second.

0: Lemurs and save me. I'm sure he thought that a few times on his soccer aid challenge. You know, he faced bad weather and I think he had to row. He had to run. I think as well. Did he cycle as well? I think his toenails came off. I think, oh, you know, there was all kinds of things that went on for him. But he's achieved it. And actually, I'm not even sure how much he raised. I'll have to have a little look at that. But well done, Ollie Muirs. Brilliant stuff.
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That's Lola Young and Messy. I've been playing a lot of the girls lately before that. Ray and Where Is My Husband? Shania Twain has got a brand new track out. And we have, of course, got our Three at One Country coming up in around about half an hour's time. However, there is enough to be able to play this particular track. Brand new, just dropped this week, Shania Twain, Dirty Rosie.

you from Shania Quain. Shania Quain? Who's she? She's like an impersonator, absolutely. But that was the real Shania Twain and Dirty Rosie. And, of course, she is going on tour with Harry Styles. I think that'll be a very unusual but a very clever move, I think, from Harry Styles for Shania Twain, to get Shania Twain on board as one of his support acts. I don't know whether she's the full support act for the whole tour, but she might well be. I'm not 100% sure. Fabulous stuff. So, shall we play Harry Styles? Why not? Here he is, American Girls.

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and that is the eighth day, and we are going back to, I think, 1962, are we, for Hazel O'Connor? I might be lying, actually, about that. But I thought it was 1962. 1955! Oh, my goodness. Oh, yeah, 1955. So it was 1955. On the 16th of May, Hazel O'Connor was born. She was a British singer, songwriter and actress, and she had that particular hit. Got to number five in the UK charts in 1980. And she's also starred in the film Breaking Glass. Very happy birthday to Hazel O'Connor. And if it's your birthday, of course, a very happy birthday to you. I hope you have a wonderful day celebrating. In fact, you can have a wonderful weekend celebrating. Why not? Have a lovely day.

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1: Benson Boone, and all I can think of is that jump, the landing, the whole thing, everything about that song and that performance, Benson Boone. 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
3: 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See you there!

Well, that is jungle and busy earning, aren't we all? We're all desperately trying to do that gig. Okay, we've got Taylor Swift and her latest, Elizabeth Taylor, up next.

Taylor Swift, and that is Elizabeth Taylor. And just a little reminder that there's still around about, I think it's 2.5 hours to go of the May pop-up shops, and that is at Banff Castle today. It's the last day, of course, today. There are moon and mass gifts, and there are arts and crafts by Davidson, and I think you pronounce it like C-M-C-O art, and there's also the art exhibition from the art club, the Banff Art Club, and they have flavours of Banffshire. So lots to see and do at the Banff Castle. And if you're interested in sailing, you can go down to the Banff Sailing Club here in Banff at the harbour. And I think, although it's too windy to go out today, the opportunity to look round the yachts, some very luxurious apparently, some built for speed and racing. And if you fancy it, you can go and have a look round the clubhouse. And of course, you can just experience the beautiful setting of the Banff Marina.

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1: 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Just turned 1 o'clock. 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

0: And that is it. Your three at one country for this year. Starting off with Ashley McBride and What If We Don't. Tim McGraw after that and Running Out of Love and Darius Rucker featuring Lady Antebellum. And that was Wagon Wheel, your last one for the trio. We will, of course, play some more country. We play country all the time, but we just do three in a row on a Saturday at 1 o'clock.
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that is this town. It's coming up to 1:15 and we have the official FIFA World Cup song. This is brand new as well. Shakira featuring Burna Boy. I think you're definitely going to be hearing a lot more of this, and it's called Died.

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is flowers, and we are going to our next birthday of the day. In fact, possibly even our last birthday of the day. I was going to try and squeeze in another two, but I maybe can't. This one belongs to Andrew Innes. Tell you a bit more about him after this.

Country Girl. That was, of course, Primal Scream, and the birthday belongs to Andrew Innes. Born on this day, the 16th of May, back in 1962, makes him 64 today. And he is, of course, from the Scottish rock band Primal Scream, who had that particular hit, I think. Was it? It must have been after Rocks, because I think Rocks was the first single. They got to number 7 in the UK charts in 94. Should have checked that out, actually, because I think Country Girl might have got further up than that. Further up the charts than that, I should say. Still going strong, of course, Primal Scream, and I think they still do the festival gigs in particular. Okay, it's coming up. Oh, it's gone. 1:30. Just half an hour to go. Weekends on Devon FM are in association with Celebrations of Turriff.

is No Khan and Stick Season, and it's going to be closely followed by Nomi's Gem of the Week. Nomi's Gem of the Week this week, James Emmanuel. Good man.

0: James Emmanuel, Nomi's Gem of the Week this week, and it's called A Good Man. It's gone a bit soulful this week, and I like it. We'll continue that theme, I think, after the ads, with a bit of Jalen Nagonda in the meantime, of course, just to remind you that Nomi is here on a Tuesday and a Thursday evening between 7 and 10 p.m. Tune in.
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That's Jalen Nagonda and Doctrine of Love. I really, really like a bit of Jalen Nagonda, I've got to say. Like old school. Sounds old school, doesn't he? He's got the same kind of vibe as Ray and a couple of others that have been coming out at the moment. Now, here's another sound that is a bit kind of unusual, quirky, even so, as some would say, for Lovey. And it's called Mad Woman. And it goes like this. I think I can identify with this a little bit.

Lovey and mad woman. I know how she feels sometimes. And just a little reminder that you've still got an hour and a half of the Banff Castle May pop-up shops in case you fancy going along there. There's lots of arts and crafts. Crafts by Davidson and CMCO Art, Moon and Moss Gifts, and of course the Banff Art Club exhibition down there, the Banff Castle as well. Just an hour and a half to go. Closes at 3:15 today. And if you want to discover anything about sailing, get yourself along to the Banff Sailing Club down at the harbour today. It's nobody that I think is going out. It's a bit too windy, but you get the opportunity to look around the yachts. And I think there's a bit of a barbecue or something else on as well. But you can get the opportunity to look around the yachts, which are some are very luxurious. You can also look around the clubhouse and, of course, experience the beautiful Banff Harbour. How gorgeous it is down there. Okay, 10 minutes to go, and

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It's time for me to go, and I am just gonna love you and leave you. Have a wonderful weekend, whatever you're doing, whoever you're doing it with, leaving you with some Ella Langley and Be Her, and I will see you next time. Thanks for keeping me company. Bye.

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0: So what have I got coming up? I have got some Guess the Year later on. I've also got a game of I or Lie. It is back. I've also got a one-hit wonder for you. Some music from Dua Lipa and Jax Jones. But first of all, I will get one from Calvin Harris and the Rag and Bone Man. Patience. Lovers in a Past Life.

Calvin Harris and the Rag and Bone Man. Lovers in a past life. Of course, they may have not been humans in a past life. They might have been insects. Just two beetles getting it on. Making sweet, sweet beetle love. Good tune, that, I like it. Some Joe Corry and M&E Gaffey next. Remember, you get in touch via the website. If you fancy a shout out, or even if you fancy a little tune, I can have a look, see what I

0: 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You can find us on 5 Street in Macduff. 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Bump and Macduff Menshed, 5 Street, Macduff.
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2: 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See you there!

got some Jax Jones up for you next. Yeah, he's been popping up a lot recently. I think he's had a few new tunes. Yep, Jax Jones and Zoe Wheeze. I bet she does. Yeah, it's important to stay hydrated, though, especially in these warm climates. So, yep, up for you next. I have got some Jax Jones and Zoe Wheeze. Never be lonely.

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Craig with you here. It is 25-3, and it's time for a one-hit wonder. That was some Robin S. Good tune, I like it. Funky stuff. So, here we are. It is time for a one-hit wonder. Now, this is a tune. It was released in 2002. It was number one in the UK and Australian charts. Now, this is by an Australian singer, Holly Valance. Yeah, they loved it in the UK and they loved it in Australia. Yeah, I love this tune, mate. Kiss, kiss, yeah. Just makes you want to bounce around, you know? I just love it, mate. Yeah, they loved it in Australia. Apparently, she was in Neighbours for 3 years, and that would explain the whole tie-in, because, of course, she was Australian. So, time to get it on. Absolute bop. Holly Valance, Kiss Kiss. Mwah. Just makes you want to bounce around.

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0: 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Alibi. Still to come, a game of I or Lie. 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
2: It's just around 3 o'clock here. This is Craig with you from 2 until 6. That last song was Armand Van Helden, I Want Your Soul, and it was extremely long. I don't know, it was an extended version. So what have I got for you next? I have got a song from The Liberties, Pete and the Boys. Here is Run, Run, Run.

getting Run Rabbit Run vibes from this. Run Rabbit Run. I'm liking it though, it's a libertine. Run, run, run. It's going to be in Glasgow on the 18th of October. Yes, good stuff from the Libertines there. We've got a message in here from Kyle or Kylie. It's Kylie Boy here. He says, aye, aye. Hope you're doing awesome, mate. I would like to hear some U2, mate. Cheers. Well, I will deliver the goods. Here it is. This reminds me of Match of the Day. I think it was Match of the Day.

it was actually the Premiership. It wasn't Match of the Day. 2001 to 2004. You had to be there. 3 years of that. Banging tune. That was for Kylie Boy. And I remember this. I seen it the other day. Kyle actually means narrow sea channels. There you go. So that was for Narrow Sea Channel, YouTube. A beautiful day. Here is the Snuts for you next. Remember, get in touch via the website. If you want to be like Narrow Sea Channel, get a tune on. Cheers, Kelly Boy.

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So what have I got coming up for you? I have got a game of I or Lie. That is coming up quite shortly. I have also got some Natasha Bedingfield coming up. Oh, yes. But first, it's Beyonce.

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2: 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I have got a game of I or Lie coming up for you, and it's going to be more celebrities with their previous jobs and whether it is true or false. Or should I say I or Lie? Yes, exactly. That's part of their Saviors tour. So let's get some of them on.

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0: And it's time for a game of I or Lie. Now I'll read out six statements and they're either I, true or lie, they're not true. It will be about celebrities and their previous jobs and whether they did these jobs or whether I am in fact lying, if my pants are on fire. So, there's going to be six statements, and here is the first. So, I or lie, here we go. Round one. Now remember, you can play along with your colleagues, your friends, or if you want, you can play with yourself. But you don't need me to tell you that. So, here is round one. Before becoming a pop icon, Madonna worked at Dunkin' Donuts, but she got sacked because she couldn't stop playing around with the jelly machine and wasn't taking her job seriously. Now, how serious do you really need to be in a donut place? I'm not really sure how serious donuts are. I mean, they're not the most serious of foods, donuts. I mean, for example, you wouldn't see them at a funeral. strange one. But is it true or is it false? Madonna worked at Dunkin' Donuts. That is round one. Round two. Actor and former winner of I'm a Celeb, Joe Swash, used to work as a trainee banana peeler in a banoffee pie factory. Yep, he peeled bananas with unmatched speed and precision to the point where he actually got offered promotion, but he was also offered a role at EastEnders at the same time, so had to turn it down. Is that true or false? Joe Swash was a trainee banana peeler. Interesting. that is round two. Round three. After she dropped out of an education in law to pursue her acting career, Margot Robbie, star of movies such as Barbie and Avengers, used to work as a sandwich maker in Subway. Is that true or false? Margot Robbie used to work as a sandwich maker in Subway. That is round three. There is three more rounds coming up just after this.

0: We are in the middle of Eye of Live. You've just joined us, so there's still three more rounds.
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0: So I will be reading out facts about celebrities and their previous jobs, and they're either aye, true or lie, they're nay. So we are three rounds in and there is three more to go, so here is round four. Whilst trying to pursue an acting career, Cockney geezer Danny Dyer used to work as a mixologist in a cocktail bar and was renowned for his Cockney cocktails. He crafted his own signature cocktails such as a Bloody Harry and a very slippery nipple. Is that true or false?
2: What girls want a Bloody Harry? What?
0: Yeah, is that true or is it false? Cockney geezer Danny Dyer was a mixologist in a cocktail bar.
2: What girls?
0: So, I can imagine it. Was it true or false, though? Here is round five. Before landing his acting career, known for his roles in Guardians of the Galaxy and Jurassic Park, Chris Pratt worked as a daytime stripper before his breakthrough role in Parks and Recreation on NBC. So, a daytime stripper. Apparently, Chris Pratt was a daytime stripper. Is that true or false? I mean, is there much demand for a daytime stripper? I don't know. I thought it all went down at night. Maybe you work your way up to that, though. Maybe you start during the day when nobody's really watching, and then you get to the night time. I'm not sure. Maybe because that's the prime role. If there's any strippers listening, please get in touch. Let me know how it works, how you build up, how you get promotions. I'd be very interested to know. Yeah, so that was round five. Was Chris Pratt a daytime stripper before he landed his acting roles? And finally, round six, American model and actress Megan Fox once worked at a smoothie shop, which involved her dressing up as a giant banana on Fridays and standing at the roadside. Is that true or false? Megan Fox was a giant banana at the roadside. Well, the answers will be coming up very shortly.
3: Let me tell you.

No. That was Paul Russell, and welcome back. It is time for the answers of I or Lie. So I've been reading out some celebrity facts about their previous jobs, and they are either true or they're either false. So if you've been playing along, the answers are now a way to be revealed. So before becoming a pop icon, Madonna worked at Dunkin' Donuts and she got sacked because she couldn't stop playing around with the jelly machine and wasn't taking her job seriously. Well, that was in fact true. Madonna did work at Dunkin' Donuts and had an obsession with the jelly machine. So well done if you got that correct. A point to you. Round two. Actor and former winner of I'm a Celeb, Joe Swash, used to work as a trainee banana peeler in a banoffee pie factory. He peeled bananas with unmatched speed and precision so that he got a promotion offer, but did not take a role. Well, I can inform you that is, in fact, a lie. It is not an I, it is a lie. It's false. Fake news. Fake news. It is fake news. So he did not. It's a shame, really. I think he would have suited the job well. He would have fitted the role ideally. So that was round two. Round three. After she dropped out of education and law to pursue acting career, Margot Robbie, who used to work as a sandwich maker in Subway. Well, I can inform you that is in fact true. Margot Robbie did work in Subway. Interesting. I mean, it wouldn't be a bad job. I presume you get free sandwiches, but I'm not sure. You'd need to ask someone. Again, if somebody works at Subway and they're listening, please get in touch. Let me know. I want to know everything. So that was true. Margot Robbie did work in Subway. Round four. Whilst trying to pursue an acting career, Cockney geezer, oh, I guess, Danny Dyer used to work as a mixologist in a cocktail bar and was renowned for his Cockney cocktails. He crafted his own signature cocktails, such as a Bloody Harry and a very slippery nipple. I'm not sure what the difference is. It's more slippery than a normal nipple, I presume. It was a lie, though. Danny Dyer did not work in a cocktail bar. He may have made those cocktails, I'm not sure. But he did not, I'm afraid. Although that would have been a good job for him as well, I think. I think he would really suit it. Round five. Chris Pratt, known for being in Jurassic Park, ETC, and other films, used to work as a daytime stripper before landing his role in Parks and Recreation. Well, it is true. He did work as a daytime stripper. Unfortunately, there's no strippers got in touch yet to let me know if there's a high demand for a daytime stripper. But there is still time. Please get the messages in. Not that I'm thinking of doing it, I'm just interested. So, yeah, Chris Pratt was a daytime stripper. And round six, American model and actress Megan Fox once worked at a smoothie shop, which involved her dressing up as a giant banana on Fridays and standing at the roadside. What a job. What a job. Well, I can inform you that is actually true. She did stand at the roadside dressed as a giant banana on Fridays. I'm not sure if it was just Fridays or other days, but Fridays seemed to be the day, I think. So, yeah, interesting stuff. Well done if you got that correct. And yes, I'm sure there'll be another edition next week. That was I or Lie. George Ezra for you now.

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classic Robbie Williams for you there. I've got some five coming up for you. And it's 5 minutes to 4 o'clock. Remember, get in touch via the website. And guess the year's still coming up.

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0: So what have I got next for you? I've got a Jess Glynn song for you, because of course she is known for being played on holiday adverts and planes. Is it a coincidence? Me no think so. I don't think so. Here it is next. It is Enough.

0: Stronger. And it is 20 past four. Guess the year coming up in a couple of songs' time. Can you guess that year? Can that year be guessed? Well, we'll find out.
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0: Je m'appelle Craig. Tuttle 6. Tuttle 5. Is it? Oh, I should have checked that.
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0: Yeah, it's Craig Lee here from 2 until 6, and it's time for Guess the Year. So I will give you five or so, minimum five, songs from a particular year and see if you can figure out which year they were released. It is that simple. Here, well, here is the first one. Kaboom, it's a big tune.

number one of the UK rock and metal charts in this particular year. Wow, what a start. Cool blimey. So that is the first. Here is number two, Outkast.

Outcast, 12 weeks in the top 10. Never actually got to number one. Peaks at number three. Shocking. So that was Outcast with Heya. That was the second song of Guest of the Year. Third up, Blackout Peas.

0: number one for 6 weeks. A super hit of the year. William and the Gang. Okay, that was a third. More coming up after this.
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Number one for 4 weeks in April. But which April? We're in the middle of Guess the Year. This is room 5.

0: I definitely remember this.
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Okay, time for song number 5. Bit of a rave, this one. Made it into the top 10 for a week in January that year. 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

the way, gelling your hair up directly vertical and downing a hooch to this song. Think about what year it was. 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Top 10 for a week.

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2: So that was number 5 of Guest of the Year, and I cannot leave this last song out. Number 1 for two weeks. Not one, no, but two. It was also the second, not the first, but the second best-selling single of the year. It is Garth Gates featuring the Kumars. All right, Dad, you... Spirit in the Sky.

0: What a way to end it.
1: You reckon?
2: Is Will Young available?
0: Superb! Okay, that was the final song of Guess the Year. We had Black Eyed Peas, we had Room 5, Divine Inspiration, Good Charlotte, Gareth Gates FT, also known as featuring, is in the know, the Kumars. So Gareth Gates featuring the Kumars. We also had Outkast. So that was the top, that was the six of that year. Well, I can reveal that the year you were looking for was, in fact, 2003. I repeat, 2003. Well done if you got it correct. Here is some Taylor Swift taking you at 5 o'clock.

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Craig with you here. Right, so what have we got coming up next? We've got some Katy Perry coming up next, but first, we've got still the only song on radio that gives late night shopping the respect it truly deserves. It's Roll Deep Good Times. I'm gonna leave the day behind. Don't you worry, cause I'm gonna have a real good time. We're gonna have a real good time. Yeah, too right, we are. We're gonna be late night shopping on a Thursday.

Big respect to late night shopping on a Thursday. Big shout out to all those that are going to be late night shopping tomorrow night. Big respect.

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4: Right, I'll get on the new tune for Dermot Kennedy now. It's Lucky.

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Right, that's it for me. Hope you enjoyed it. I will see you the same time next week, 2 until 6 o'clock. I'll leave you with Sophie Ellis-Bextor, Murder on the Dance Floor. See you next week.

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1: Now let's do what we do at this time on a Saturday. Let's have a wee look back and see what happened on this day. In the music world today, of course, 16th of May, and we're starting off 1981. And the former New Christy Minstrels member, she was there with Kenny Rogers, Kim Carnes, started a nine-week run at number one in the US singles chart with Bette Davis Eyes. It was her only ever US number one. Only a number 10 hit here in the UK.

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0: Soy. 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Then from 9pm to midnight, it's Chris Grant's Blues Response Unit, a powerful blend of blues and rock to close the night in style. 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Glenglasso Scottish Traditional Boat Festival, Saturday the 13th and Sunday the 14th of June. Now, on this day, 1987, U2 started a three-week run at number one in the US singles chart with With or Without You, the group's first US number one, the third track from their 1987 album, The Joshua Tree. The song was the group's most successful single at the time.

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0: Now, on this day, 1992, Carter, the Unstoppable Sex Machine scored their first and only UK number one album with 1992's The Love Album. The English indie rock band formed in 1992.

That's Wednesday 2019. Pink was at number one in the US album charts with Hurts to Be Human. The album, which reached number one in 8 countries, became Pink's third consecutive album to debut at number one in the Billboard 200 chart.

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1: We'll have a look at some birthdays in the music world. If it is your birthday today, Saturday the 16th of May, big happy birthday to you. Saturday birthdays, you know by now, I love them, I rate them. So let's see who is celebrating today in the music world. Jonathan Richmond, born this date in 1951, guitarist vocalist from the American rock band The Modern Lovers, scored the 1977 UK number 5 Egyptian Reggae, which we're going to play. He has appeared in the films Dumb and Dumber and There's Something About Mary.

Be finished there from them. Jonathan Richmond, the modern lover, celebrating Jonathan Richmond's birthday today. Happy birthday. Now, also celebrating today, 1953, Richard Page was born. Richard Page, lead singer with the pop rock band Mr. Mister. Now, in 1985, they got to number one in the States with this. 1986, they got to number four. It's Broken Wings.

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1: 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Proper 80s movie. It is good. Music's cracking as well.

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0: 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You're always on the front page with radio. It's Andrew Innes' birthday today. He was born on this day, 1962. Andrew Innes from Primal Scream.

0: final birthday today. It's a big happy birthday. Born on this day, 1966, the youngest of the Jackson family. It's Janet Jackson. Big happy birthday to her. She's amassed an extensive catalogue of hits with singles such as Nasty, Rhythm Nation, That's The Way Love Goes, When I Think Of You, Together Again, What Have You Done For Me Lately, selling over 100 million records worldwide. I hope she's managing to have a wee rest today and do some celebrating. Happy birthday, Janet Jackson. Happy birthday, everyone celebrating today.
1: Again? Mm-hmm. Well, what's up with this guy? Do you really like him that much?
2: 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He is fun. He does a lot of nice things for me.
1: I know he used to do nice stuff for you, but what

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0: Banff and Macduff Men's Shed. You can find us on 5 Street in Macduff. Banff and Macduff Men's Shed is open on Monday evenings, 6 p.m. to 8 p.m, Tuesdays and Thursdays, 10 a.m. to 2 p.m, and Sundays from 12 noon until 2 p.m. Pop in and have a coffee and a chat. Have a look around and see what we do. Follow us on Facebook. Banff and Macduff Men's Shed, 5 Street, Macduff.
1: Ahoy, Pertsoy. The Glenglassow Scottish Traditional Boat Festival is back. 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See boats from across the UK alongside live music and dance, Scottish food and drink, coastal crafts, the kids zone and much more. Saturday night, it's the ultimate tribute night. A great night of live music starting off with Wicked and the Taylor Swift tribute night. 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Then from 9 p.m. to midnight, it's Chris Grant's Blues Response Unit, a powerful blend of blues and rock to close the night in style. A great night of music for everyone on the back green. 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

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We broadcast every Friday, Saturday and Sunday night from 10 till 2 and focus on house and techno and everything that's going on in clubland. 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

selling power, building the nation. 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Every brother's inside, so at least tonight you forget. No, taking the blame is not a waste. Here, taste a bit of the song, so you can never be wrong. Just a bit of advice, cause we've been paying the price. Cause every brother man's life is like swinging the dice, right? Here it is once again. This is the brother to brother, the Terminator.

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